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Coming up next is our guest DJ Spotlight. 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Now in the mix, in disguise.

You get for this music, darling. You do it better than anybody. You get for this music, darling. You do it better than anybody. You get for this music, darling. You do it better than anybody. You get for this music, darling. You do it better than anybody.

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0: God, God, have mercy.
1: Mercy.
0: God, God, have mercy.
1: Have mercy, people.
0: God, God, have mercy.
1: What's the word?
0: God, God, have mercy.
1: Ha! Aha! Fighter. Got him. Aha.
0: Not a mercy. Not God of mercy.
1: Ha!
0: Not God of mercy. Not God of mercy.
1: Aha.
0: Lord, God, have mercy. Lord, God, have mercy.
1: Yo, ha!

0: Lord, God, have mercy.
1: Have mercy, y'all.
0: Lord, God, have mercy.
1: Have mercy.
0: Lord, God, have mercy.
1: Have mercy.
0: Lord, God, have mercy.
1: Have mercy.

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Right.

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1: Understood, don't need to explain.
2: At all.
1: Based on a true story.
2: I swear.
1: Look, you ain't gonna believe what I saw. Brick and steady turning to dust. 100 Christie's at a time, hit everything with a cut. Well, I promise, I was Leon Thomas, I'm selling mud. 100 large, I put over that both money. Ears like it's must. I had dog under control, like I'm telling it's a must. That's enough. That's if enough. I tell the whole story, then it's tough. Every time I get back more than I projected, it's a plus. I was looking for you. At the top, it's only us. Trappers, y'all compare me to, but where the two? I come around, they got their nose up like Pepe Le Pew. St. Thomas, St. Petersburg, excellent view. You can't stop it from doing what he's destined to do. It's a blessing to chew. Every year I'm close to a duke. You ain't without the chicken just like vegetable soup. I put my heart into these records that get left in the stoop. Your favorite rapper out in cabin, stretching the truth.
0: It's not what it looked like.
2: At all.
0: Don't say nothing. This be for size. I really beat the eyes. But I don't say nothing. Parlay something. Life a gamble.
1: Rolling the dice. Bad. You blow on them twice. But it's

0: Ballet hoodie and
1: I could turn to the connect long as you good on the check.
0: That money,
1: I made 100 different sales off the foot of the set. And I barely scratched the surface, but my foot on they necks. Without no fear, gambled on myself, Terry Rose in. Saw around the world and dropped the audio the whole year. I still get the front end if the back end don't
0: that
1: click.
0: Money,
1: it ain't a rap. In this industry, I won't fear. It's no fear. I've been killing shit without no care. Since Big Tigger took over the basement for Joe Clear. Hard in the paint, like Wendy versus Joe Big. Life a gamble, I just hope and pray when it's
2: just not what it look like. Don't say nothing. This be for size. I really beat the eyes. But I don't say nothing. Parlay something. Life a gamble.

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0: Yo, this truck is real. 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Where we didn't have no Kool-Aid in our fridge looking at mama. This truck is real. But you know what about that syrup sandwich? With the cookie slices of government bread, how did we manage? This truck is real. But you know what about those food stamps? Getting everything we wanted. Nobody can touch us. This truck is real. Proving this for all the struggle, man. Yo, what you consumed in your upbringing says a lot about your roots. Some given crumb, others had silver spoon. Regardless, mama made sure that our plates were garnished. She tasted our food to make sure it was harmless. To be honest, it humbled me. To lose my mind and everything I wanted was in front of me. You fucking G, if you think you first in line like 1, 2, 3. Lined up around the block for that pantry. Pantries, fancy. How these privileged folks be wasting mad food and bashful about it? We'll slap about it, but I guarantee if the roles were reversed, they find it hard to prefer. Makes you think about who really got it worse. It feels good looking back. All the ways that's in my life. Making something out of nada. You know nothing about that. I laugh as you pass the Mickey D. Some groans. Cause my response will be, hey yo, we got McDonald's at home. Another struggle meal. What you know about that free lunch in the summertime? Held us down like still for 3 months. Struggle meal. What you know about government cheese? What enough to build a fort so I can find myself some peace. What you know about them food stamps? Getting everything we wanted. Nobody can touch us, yo. The struggle man. Think they have been for the struggle man.
1: Struggle man. Struggle man.

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That is from the flesh. 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

0: way for us, way for us. 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
1: Hey! 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
1: That means the energy.
0: We ain't on that.
1: The focus to fruition.
0: We on that.
1: It's the purpose of precision.
0: We on right.
1: It's never too late to change the format.
0: That waste of energy.
1: We ain't on that.
0: That focus to fruition.
1: We on that.
0: It's the purpose of precision.
1: We on right.

0: change the format.
1: That means the energy.
0: We ain't on that.
1: The focus to fruition.
0: We on that.
1: It's the purpose of precision.
0: We on right.
1: It's never too late to change the format.
0: That waste of energy.
1: We ain't on that.
0: That focus to fruition.
1: We on that.
0: It's that purpose of precision.
1: We on right.

0: It's never too late to change the format.
1: That means the energy.
0: Being on that.
1: The focus to fruition.
0: Beyond that.
1: It's the purpose of precision.
0: Beyond right.
1: It's never too late to change the format.
0: That waste of energy,
1: we ain't on that.
0: That focus to fruition,
1: we on that.
0: It's that purpose of precision,
1: we on rap.
2: See what it is. I mean, the brand you can always stand behind. You see the letters, you know what it is, baby. The S and the G. Quality. Don't ever get it. Misty screw. You know what I mean? See what it is, baby.
3: 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I am guesting today. I'm Brianna from Secret Grove Gym. Tuesdays 3 or 5, and I'm so excited to be here with you all. Amazing set just now by Vince Play of House Music Sessions every Saturday at 11 to 1 a.m. if you want more. But it's going to be sort of a different vibe today. End of the Century, if it's your first time tuning in, is a show where we only play music from 1975 to 1999. And so today I'm going to take you on sort of a twisted path to explore the web of creativity, producers, singers, sound systems, musical collectors, and DJs that were sampling, playing around with different genres, covering, and collaborating for this period. And I kind of have some tales of connection between some of them. So you may hear me chatting in between songs, but I'm going to kick us off right away with one of my all-time favorites. This is Grace by Jack Buckley.

helpful tune by Jeff Buckley. That was Grace off of his album of the same name in 1995. And in an interview, he said that the song is about what matters in anything, especially life, growth, tragedy, pain, love, and death. That's what matters is grace. It's what prevents you from pulling the trigger too soon, from destroying things too foolishly. It sort of keeps you alive. It keeps you open for more understanding. Just beautiful words, and that song really blows my mind. I think it cements Jeff Buckley as like one of the top male vocalists in recent history for me. I just like can't get enough of it. But I wanted to talk a little bit about his life because famously he was the son of a well-known folk singer, Tim Buckley, who died in 1976, and he only met his son, I think, one time after leaving the family when Jeff was only 6 months old. And Tim Buckley had written a song called Dream Brother, which came out before 1975, so we can't play it on today's show. But it was about allegedly the experience of leaving his child and his partner. And Jeff Buckley, on the same album, Grace, released sort of a response to that song. It's called Dream Brother as well, and it's not a cover, but it is sort of a song that's dealing with similar themes, because apparently it was addressed to one of his friends who was considering abandoning a pregnant partner at the time. So we're going to play that next, and then we're going to lead right into another song that kind of nods at Tim Buckley. It's actually a cover of a Tim Buckley song called Song to the Siren, that Dismortal Coil, which is a musical collective, covered in 1984. And you'll hear the vocals of Elizabeth Fraser, the Scottish lead singer of Cocteau Twins. We'll talk more about her in a bit. And then we'll also hear a song by the Cocteau Twins. So up next is Dream Brother by Jeff Buckley.

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This is End of the Century, the show where we play all music from 1975 to 1999. I'm Diana. I'm so happy to be here with you all today. We just heard Cocteau Twins' Heaven or Las Vegas off of Heaven or Las Vegas from 1990. And before that, we heard Elizabeth Fraser of the Cocteau Twins covering a Tim Buckley song, Song to the Siren, as a part of the musical collective This Mortal Coil. So that cover actually got Jeff Buckley. We kicked off the hour with some Jeff Buckley. I told you I was in a little wet today, so bear with me as I try to offload all of this information in between songs. Jeff Buckley heard that cover of Song to the Siren and became sort of a fan of Elizabeth Fraser's music, following her work. And admiration was mutual, and eventually the two struck up a few-year romance, which didn't necessarily end well, and eventually Jeff went on to pass away through sort of a mysterious drowning incident. But at the time, Elizabeth Fraser was writing a song with another group in Bristol that you'll probably recognize once I play it. And this song was sort of inspired by her time with Jeff. It's haunting in its own right, and she actually was recording it when she heard about his passing. So up next, we have Teardrop by Massive Attack, and the vocals you'll hear are Elizabeth Fraser.

Bedtime Stories from Madonna, off of the album Bedtime Stories. And that was a track that Bjork actually wrote for Madonna. It was produced with Nellie Cooper, who had also produced Bjork's album debut. We heard Venus as a Boy off of that album right before that Madonna track. And Madonna had been working with Nellie Cooper sort of to bring that Bristol trip hop sound into her 90s albums, and really admired Bjork, who had just released debut the year before. And so reached out to her to see if she wanted to write a song. And apparently Bjork was sort of hesitant at first, but then she decided, I'm going to write this song for Madonna, where she says these words that I just want to hear come out of her mouth, which was, "Let's get unconscious," because Bjork had this impression of Madonna as sort of a controlled, sort of like ultra-successful person. And she wanted to give her these words about, you know, letting loose and letting intuition take over. And I thought that was a really fun story. That's something I never knew personally, that they had even worked together. And before that, we heard another Madonna track off of Secret Garden, which came out in 1992. It's called the Veronica, called Secret Garden. And I wanted to play some Madonna there because we were listening to Teardrop by Mouse of the Attack featuring Elizabeth Fraser, who wrote the song. But actually, originally, it was supposed to be sung by, I guess the demo was sent to Madonna, supposed to be sung by Madonna, and she was really excited about it. But some of the members of the group Mouse of the Attack decided that they would rather have Elizabeth Fraser, the original songwriter, sing. So that's kind of one of those mysteries. Like, the song is perfect as is, but it would have been crazy to also get a version or even a demo out there from Madonna. I also have some show notes today on sort of the stuff I'm talking about, and you can see that on WRIR.org. Each show kind of has a little blog post come up, that should be in the main feed, and if you click on it, there are some notes jotted down sort of about these connections I was finding amidst this research. For today's show, I also wanted to call out that WRIR has just celebrated its 25th birthday. We are officially legal. We had an awesome birthday celebration last weekend at Arden Craft Ales, and a bunch of local bands played Strawberry Moon, Radio Beach, At the Dogs, Sarah and the Fauna, among others. And I'm sitting in the station today with this big birthday card with notes from all over, you know, people expressing how much the station means to them. So just sort of being a part of this community. Right now we're actually gearing up for a fall fund drive. And if you follow us on Instagram or Facebook, you can actually have 3 more days to vote for your favorite t-shirt design. Twice a year we have a seasonal fund drive where we have an awesome t-shirt that is original artwork created by someone in the community, voted on by you and all of us volunteers here at the station. So hopefully you'll join us in making a bold statement this fall. There's some really cool designs out there. I should have a link on that Instagram, and you can also find it on Facebook. Let's see, what else do I need to tell you? I think that we're just going to keep going with today's playlist. I mentioned Nellie Cooper produced both Bjork's debut and Bedtime Stories by Madonna. He's worked with, countless artists over the years, and also did some Baz Luhrmann's soundtracks, so pretty well known in his own right. But one of the groups that he worked with back in the day in the 80s was Soul to Soul. So we're going to do a dance from Soul to Soul, and then kind of transition to a slightly different sound, playing off of the samples, some of the samples in that song, and we will end up in the United States with some Lauryn Hill. So we have Soul to Soul, 20th Century Steel Band, and some Lauryn Hill and Fugees come

not sure where the show from or is behaving like that, but that's another good show coming up later tonight. Our Panorama with Straw at 7 to 9 p.m. Also wanted to share some other things that our city has to offer. One of them is the James River Film Society, devoted to the art of film and film as art. JRFS supports independent media artists and enthusiasts through regular public screenings, classes, workshops, and access to equipment, information, and resources, as well as our annual James River Film Festival, which is coming up later this fall. 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I'm Diana. This is End of the Century, a show where we play music from 1975 to 1999. We just heard a remix of Lost Ones by Lauryn Hill, originally off of her truly iconic and frankly perfect album, The Message Education of Lauryn Hill. I put that in there because there's a, I don't know if you caught it, but there's like a tiny little moment where Heaven and Hell on Earth is sampled in that song towards the end. That's the 20th Century Steel Band song, that's Steel Band, sorry. 20th Century Steel Band song that came out in 1975 that has been sampled over, in over 130 songs, including another song off of Miss Education of Lauryn Hill, Every Ghetto of the City. And before that, we heard Soul to Soul Dance off of Club Classic Volume 1 out in 89. And then we are going to continue with Lauryn Hill's track to Zion featuring Carlos Santana.

a beautiful song, but kind of feels like, uncertainty and being pressured to, take a certain path in your career, but sort of doing what is right in your heart. We're going to hear Zealous by the Fugees, after that, and then a whole kind of another journey sort of into the world of samples and covers, which I'll talk a little bit about later as well, but Zealous kind of interpolates from a reggae song, Armageddon Time, by Willie Williams, which we're also going to hear. And that song was also covered by The Clash, so we're going to hear some punk reggae covers later on, too. And then eventually it's all going to lead us back to Massive Attack. So stay tuned with us here on WRNR LP 97.3, your community station.

to the shop of hot toast. That should drive me up the wall. Keep the feather ties in the hot pie. And to the youngins, carry gadgets. It's just 6 days a week. The dress on the side.

Thomas Angel, Brian Mass at the top, and you heard the vocals of Horace Andy, who's a reggae legend, that's off of Mezzanine, 1998. Great album. We have another track from that album coming up in a bit. Hopefully, we can get to all the songs that have queued up because I've been talking so much. So, thanks for tuning in today. You're listening to WRL 97.3. This is End of the Century. I'm Diana. I'm usually here first and third Tuesdays, 3 or 5 p.m. for my show, Sacred Grove. And I will also be doing a cause and effect next Saturday already, 1 to 3 p.m. And that's going to be the song jazz theme. So, we're really flying all over the place today. But I wanted to play that song, Angel, by Massive Attack, because apparently there was a rumor that it was the first song on Mezzanine, which came out in 1998, Massive Attack album. Truly like a perfect album, and I honestly cut down. I had like 7 songs in that album on today's playlist, and then I tried to keep it a little more diverse, but really there's so many iconic songs on it. And apparently, there's like a rumor that I read, and I really can't verify it, that it was supposed to be a cover of that Clash track we heard right before, Straight to Hell. And there's some lore around it that says, oh, first, Andy's religion prevented him from singing about hell, and so when he went to the studio, the song was then reworked from an existing song that Andy had called You Are My Angel. But when I looked it up to try to verify it, I saw that Forrest Andy actually did cover Straight to Hell himself in 2017. So I'm curious about where that rumor was started. It seemed like there was maybe an interview with someone from Massive Attack talking about the recording process. But interesting that there's also a cover of Straight to Hell by The Clash by Horace Andy. So sorry for that spin, that twisted web. But you know, I kind of dived in and was trying to find as many connections between the artists on my playlist as possible, because I feel like it was just a rich time for experimenting with different genres and collaborating. Lots of like well-known artists kind of doing their own offshoot projects and collaborating with each other. So it was just really fun to learn more about. Before Straight to Hell, that was off of Combat Rock in 1982, we heard the Clash cover Armageddon in Time, and that was originally a B-side for London Calling out in 1979. The Clash actually covered a bunch of reggae songs, and there was sort of this British like reggae punk subculture that was developing late 70s, 80s, and that's sort of the inspiration behind Bob Marley's singing Punky Reggae Party. Which is a fun fact, and the point that we heard on the Game in Time from

said, we are going to continue with Mama Vishnu Orchestra Planetary Citizen, but first I want to tell you all about another resource here in town, Culture Works. It was formed in 2009 and it's an independent nonprofit organization dedicated to creating an environment in which arts and culture of the Richmond region can flourish and prosper. 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So next we have Mama Vishnu Orchestra Planetary Citizen. We're going to hear a song by Shari Madison, who's an English singer-songwriter off of her 1993 album, What Silence Knows, that's off of you. And we're also going to hear her collaborate with, you guessed it, Melissa Mazzonk again on Unfinished Sympathy. That's off of their album, Blue Lines, and that also samples

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a lot. That's a big show. That's a big deal. And Cardiff, Wales, that you're bringing out everything. So if you're going to do something like that, you know, you got to kind of have a big deal. You got to be a big deal. So there'll be two things to happen.

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Big deal. John Moxley going on the win and become double champion. International champion and world champion. That was a good card.

香港话。

holding here before these colonists stepped in. If you are a Native American standing here in 1607, you may have looked out on the land from this view and known it as Senecamaca, meaning densely populated state. And those colonists would have been standing up your beloved

I've interacted with people made it to this room, and it's 4 years after landing here, they would start to change what it's supposed to. You may know that at one time, Richmond was second only to New Orleans in importing and trading of enslaved people. If you were standing here for any number of years in the 1800s, you would

0: more of the commercial market, so I did a ton of trade videos and a ton of commercial work. And the guys in the big skill commercial and the Target commercials and bank commercials. That was today's guest. And you might already know the voice, but he's been on the show several times as a drop-in guest promoting the Richmond International Film Festival, or RIFF. It's Heather Waters, the founder of RIFF. And today we're going to be featuring her to learn about her life before she came to Richmond to start the festival, which is celebrating its 16th year and runs this year from the 22nd to 27th of September. I was an MC for about the first 10 years of the festival and have been on the grand jury for at least that long. So, of course, we're going to talk about creating the festival and its growth.
1: Sifter Review of the Week.
0: The Whisper Man on Netflix. In a typical movie setup, a father and son, Adam Scott and Ashton Luca Porto, moved to a small town where the deceased mother used to live. It also happens to be the same as a particular character, Michael Keaton, who abducted and murdered boys. Turns out there's a copycat killer with the same M.O. Enter the grandfather, Robert De Niro, who solved the original case 15 years ago. He will

interesting take on his character. As for the plot, it's pretty standard, with several of the twists near the end that are easily guessed. Director James Wan's plot has added nothing in the way of genuine suspense or even compelling dramatic encounters. He isn't helped by a mediocre script. Despite the star power, this is a passable but not special streaming thriller. I'm going to

0: it feels like yesterday. Now it's 15 years, but it must have been 14 or 15 years ago.
1: You were starting and then told me about this crazy thing you wanted to do. A film festival.
0: And I have proven to myself and other people that I really am crazy. I really didn't know what I was doing at the time, but I knew that having moved here from Georgia, we needed some sort of life and a way to also grow, you know, our film industry and celebrate our talents, bring in some outside talent. So that was really what sparked the idea. But we were tiny the first year, and now it's a huge operation.
1: The big festival in Richmond, I'm pretty sure I would think so.
0: We're definitely one of the biggest in the Mid-Atlantic, but size-wise, in terms of our program, also one of the biggest in the country. And a lot of people in Richmond don't know that.
1: Now, you mentioned starting out in Georgia. Were you born and raised in Georgia?
0: I was not. I lived all over before the age of 5, but grew up most of my life in Nashville, Tennessee. So that's where I consider my hometown.
1: Was it the acting bug that did first, or the cinema bug that did first?
0: I started in music and acting. I started singing on stage when I was like 6 years old. And all the local talent shows and, you know, school things. And that's where I really caught the bug. And actually, of course, we were around the country music. Especially where I grew up, which was in Hendersonville, a lot of them like Johnny Cash and Barbara Mandrell and Willie Nelson, they all lived around my area within a couple of miles. I should say, on the bridge a lot with Barbara Mandrell and a lot of those other folks too on the same male groups. When I was about 9, I think. So I continued the music and then acting. I think I was like 12. And so that's really what I did until I was about 30. And then slowly I started getting a little bit more interested in directing, producing, kind of the behind-the-scenes stuff.
1: You were at Georgia State University, you got your BA. Was that in theater?
0: I studied film and writing. I studied a little bit of everything. But my undergrad and my master's degree are in international relations, with specialization in the Middle East, believe it or not.
1: So we'll come back to play here. We'll talk about later on something you're doing recently to get started.
0: Yeah.
1: So you did on camera. Did you do any really cool things we would have heard about, or did you do anything, or were you just doing working at just small parts, or what?
0: You know, Nashville and Atlanta were more of a commercial market, so I did a ton of trade videos and a ton of commercial work. I think I was in a Ben Skill commercial and the Target commercials and bank commercials, and they paid my bills from a teenager to late 20s, early, like, doing it up until early 30s, I guess, a little bit. But when I was in LA, I did star in a film. I never tell people the name of it because it's very, I don't want people to go out and find it. It's not even on my IMDb crazily because they get me confused with another person, but I have never complained about it.
1: And I'm dying to see a girl. I'm going to do some video on that.
0: I'm sitting there being mentioned. I don't know if anybody else.
1: So you didn't just act out in LA, you got involved in some other stuff, creating and producing and all that. What was all that about? How did that evolve?
0: I think I had just recently finished that film. And in between, you know, you're going on tons of auditions.
1: There was
0: a lot of rejection. I would get some really cool jobs modeling and maybe flying into different states for catalogs and things like that.
1: Just to clarify on that, so this was more commercial modeling, catalog modeling, and not like runway board modeling.
0: I did a lot of runway for like Castronauts and Dillard's and Parisians and Neiman Marcus and those kind of people, but never New York. When I was 19 years old, I auditioned for the American Musical Dramatic Academy, Music and Dramatic Academy in New York City, and then also this Christian rock band that was based in this little tiny place in Michigan. I got a full scholarship to this other one, but I also got into this other Christian, you know, rock thing. It sounds like a really cool experience to be touring all over the world. You also raise a lot of your support. So I had a decision to make. I chose the Christian rock band. And so that's a whole other journey.
1: Yeah. The summer between my freshman and sophomore, my father was a Baptist minister, and he was a minister. The summer between my freshman and sophomore year, I was a member of the Christian Faith and Fine Arts team. We toured all summer in a van doing different shows, lots of the concrete city, in churches all over the state. So that was my experience on the road. And I know it's grueling, it's agonizing.
0: I had no idea. idea what I was getting into, but I will say, being on the road, I ended up staying with him for a little over 2 years. Sometimes we do 2 or 3 shows a day. It was about 300 shows a year.
1: Yes.
0: That was kind of my theater and music thing. We would do churches and then schools and universities and then bigger things like the Brisbane Music Fest in, you know, Australia. So it was very different and you had to switch gears fast. That was kind of my theater and music thing. And with

sit on some rocks out there and just kind of alone. And I just started writing, not to write anything specifically, but just kind of because I was feeling frustrated and a little bit lost, you know, career wise. Like, what am I doing? And that led me into this love for writing that I had no idea that I really enjoyed that. And so within a year, I got an opportunity just to go and write a segment, work on a local Fox TV show in Atlanta, where I would write and produce and direct the segments. Was it called New Stuff or was this another room? This was a tennis show. It was called Match Point, Atlanta.

0: so it just kept building over the years. More about some of that, but somebody here in Richmond who's known me for a long time, as you know, you gotta have a surprise drop in guest.
1: Oh, wow. Mr. Schroeder.
0: Kirk, how are you? Listen, Kirk Schroeder is a nationally recognized entertainment lawyer based here in Virginia. He has extensive experience and represents clients all around the country, including me and my dirt woman, Dr. Mayman. I'll include a link to my podcast with Kirk on the website for this show at Katie Jerry. How are you, Heather? Good to see you.
1: I'm wonderful.
0: Do you remember, Kirk, the first time you met Heather?
2: I do very much.

0: things you've heard. Chris, that was a really sweet, lovely thing to say about that. And now you know I'm waiting for the dirt. He's not going to have very sexy cares a lot, and he works very hard. And it's very hard. You see those emails at 4 o'clock in the morning.
1: Oh, my gosh.
0: But the weird life profession to go from here.
1: Really, the goal is just to do what we do better every year. And I think we've reached the kind of peak point as far as growth on programming, and we want to keep creating like this atmosphere that is welcoming. And we've had a lot of people even move here after the festival from New York, LA. They love the festival and fell in love with the city and the people.

0: going on. Thank you for noticing it was come on. Some people think it's great.
1: I love the plain. Of course, I love the other two. You know, you can wear both.
0: Well, Jerry, thanks for having me. Thanks for letting me jump in and say the praises. It's a pleasure to know the Western Chapter Mental Order.
1: Thank you so much for having me.
0: Thanks for having me. Thank you, Jerry.
1: What a great surprise.

0: Georgia, comes here to decide he wanted to come to Richmond. Richmond was never on my radar, and in fact, at the time, I was considering going back to Los Angeles from Atlanta, and I had a young daughter. She was like 8 years old. But I actually had met somebody and started dating them. Now, let me say, this was years after going back. And she goes back to back, I don't know what people think. I cheated on them. No, it was not that. This was just for later. Ultimately, one time I visited, and it just clicked. And I said, you know what? I think this is where I'm supposed to be, Richmond. And this is somewhere I can try and help, you know, be a part of growing the film and music communities and utilize some of my experiences both in Nashville and what I even saw happen in Georgia. And so I ultimately chose Richmond.
1: And you went away on
0: good terms.
1: You left on good terms.
0: So, good, good.
1: You mentioned earlier CWA. So tell us what that's about. And it's still going, right?
0: Yeah, it still is. It's older, actually, than the film festival. I started that with a partner, Marlene Neubauer, who is in California. And at the time when I was in Atlanta, you know, I had already been, you know, producing that show for quite some time. You know, she was not only a colleague, but she and I were very close. And through our conversations in her channels, she worked with some, you know, rather large companies in distribution. And so it was about finding material. And we were already starting to give notes and develop other material. And so one day we said, you know, it would be really cool. Why don't we start a competition and also that has a development wing where we can develop writers and material, but also have a channel of constant material coming in that we can also satisfy some of our partners that are working for material. But of course, they, you know, they don't take unsolicited scripts and stuff. So unless they are coming through a colleague like us, oftentimes it's very hard for the writers to break through that. And so it just made perfect sense, and that's why we started in the CWA. Yeah, I love that. I love working with writers. I write as well, but I also really enjoy, you know, working with other creatives and being part of their development on the material.
1: So how would you say, and I know this is an enormous question, so I'm not the short version of it, how would you say that something has changed in 15 years?
0: You know, I think along the way, you know, that first year, even though the international side was always important to me when I formed it, it started out, I think that first year was like the mix. I don't know if you remember, Jerry, but they changed that name within the year. It was really important for me to give the city something to be able to identify itself with, because really it's kind of out of love for Richmond. I think through the years, that just kind

in tune with the growing film in terms of the production, which is why we started the institute side, which goes back year round through fellowships and workshops and labs and things like that. So just executing on some of those things. Over the years, it took me a while to figure out how to also assist some of the filmmakers post-festival with distribution deals, bringing together other types of production deals, or in some cases, a couple of auction agreements, or just connecting people.

0: having that field of some panels, a film and music panel, so we were introducing those two groups from day one. But we really didn't launch the full festival until like year three on the music side. And so that's where it went to the national music showcases and extending out those panels both on the film and music side. Because it, for me, growing up, being in kind of both of those industries, I always thought it was really fascinating when I would talk in each of the circles how one would be looking for talent in the other area, but they didn't always, you know, they had to go out and find it, you know, to be challenging. So we wanted to be a part of kind of bringing some of that together.
1: And as I mentioned earlier, light makers, that's maybe your new
0: thing. This is one I really didn't see coming. It was so interesting because those two lanes, right? What? She's got a graduate degree in the Middle East and international education, but over here, the arts.
1: Yeah.
0: When I was getting those, I never saw them come together. But through the festival, they have in very unexpected ways. Because a lot of times we're introducing these different countries, you know, there's a backstory to every country and also what's going on in the world at any given time. And, you know, I knew early on that we wanted to kind of be a platform where everybody was welcome from every country, and that it would be like a safe haven to come and exchange ideas and get people working together in collaborations and different things.
1: I know it's been an issue a couple of times. You want to talk about any of those?
0: Yeah, we were protested against or boycotted, and it got pretty ugly.

0: put money into it, and it's like, hey, it's art.
1: It is art, and it's about creating conversation because people are forgetting how to do that. And a lot of times, trying to intimidation tactics and all these things to try and silence people. And for me, I just made a decision that everybody was welcome. We could not go back on our mission to appease any one group. That's not why RIF was founded. That's not what I believe. I believe in freedom of speech. I believe stories matter. And in fact, this year we chose our theme for the 15th year anniversary. We chose stories as blueprint. Because that is really the architecture, the blueprint, the foundation of what RIF is, story. And storytelling is what brings us all together. If we pick and choose which stories can't be heard because somebody is boycotting them, that doesn't link with our values or mission.
0: Right, and like you said, conversation. A lot of people are not willing to see both sides. And to be able to see, okay, here's one way they say it, and here's what the other side says. Now you can kind of make your decision, or at least you can have a more intelligent reaction.
1: The arts and dialogue is probably the most valuable thing that we have access to right now when it comes to some of these issues. Even Congress, I mean, people have lost the ability to talk reasonably with one another in many cases. I was invited to do a couple of delegations due to some of those, I think, boycotts probably, that have gotten ground. So I was invited to go to Israel. And really, it was a film and diplomacy delegation, the first one where I got to be around all these people. Israelis, Lebanese, Palestinian, Syrian, in this beautiful spirit of everyone getting along, it was just incredible. And so when I came back, I got inspired to form Lightmakers. And it was really a vision of starting at the lowest sea level, which is in the Dead Sea, and utilizing music and film and art to build one single global stage worldwide, where we can reach out to each other in real time and connect human to human and kind of go back to where we were in the beginning, right? Strip away all of our politics and, you know, ideologies and just go back to connecting.
0: What would this actually look like in real time?
1: This would be a separate company for RIF. It will be lots of different countries working together
0: virtually,
1: where we have physical stages in various countries at once, reaching out to each other in a live, single

0: up against? What else besides winemakers is there going to be something new this year? What are you excited about for the festival this year? I know we've got some great films that I've been watching.
1: Yes. Yeah, we've got some incredible films. This is actually our biggest year to date. They get to see these films before they hit theaters, and that's what makes festivals like, you know, the kind of a special fun thing to do. And a lot of these filmmakers from all over the world are traveling in and meeting the audience, doing Q&As and panels and different things throughout the week. So that's kind of a special thing too. But we have 180 plus films at theaters, and

COVID now, out of town. But some of them, through the years, because COVID still wanted us to offer some sort of hybrid opportunity for those that couldn't travel in. Last year, we did a little bit. We brought it back a little bit. And this year, we have it. Now, those films in the virtual one, I'm showing in the theater. So it's two different groups of films. And then the Light Makers is the big signature thing for everyone just to come out and just experience that day. It's going to be at the Henrico Theater. We're partnering with them for the first one this year, and they are wonderful, and that theater is lovely. Cool little Art Deco, little mini Art Deco, guys. Yeah, right up your alley, yes. There's lots of stuff planned that day, so between panels and VIP mixers. The panel is going to be a lovely one, people joining from different countries on that, plus in person. That's called In Focus, the Art of Bridge Building. We're featuring different content, also stuff with the Dead Sea, which is a stunning aerial cinematography. And then we have a Light Makers live music concert, which will be streamed out globally, so people can join that. And for that, we've got Robbie the Soul Singer, we've got Kyle Davis, and then the Joey Davis Band, and the band for all of the Anthony. It's going to be an incredible music lineup. And CBS6 will be in scene with me, Kelly Sweeney, and a couple of pitch people. So anyway, that's going to be like a curated big day of pop festivities that is going to be a special one this year. Outside of that, all of the bells and whistles over the 6 days. I mean, we hope that people come in the morning and do different things each day, you know, throughout the week, and really get the full experience of everything that's offered. Happy hours every day, Richmond walks to the theater and some of them talk about

0: relationship with us?
1: Well, as you know, I've been at Physical Training, congratulations, on 15 years, and Lord have mercy, you can make it another 15.
0: We'll see. We're going strong with the hospital, and hopefully you will be there with us along the way, Jerry.
1: Oh, my Lord, yes, we will. Over 100 people would be wonderful. All right, thank you so much, Heather. You know, I love you, and this is great fun, and I'm looking forward to the festival.
0: Thank you so much, Jerry. We appreciate all you do.
1: That was Heather Waters, the founder of the Richmond International Film Festival, talking about her career before she came to Richmond to start the festival and its growth since then. I'll have links to it where this year's schedule has now been posted on the webpage of the show, including Jerry.

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0: rappers from the front to the back, to the back. 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I wanna know where the birthdays at.
1: Oh, where they at?
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0: 30 seconds? What? I only got 30 seconds? Okay. This is DJ Greybeard here at WRIRLP 97.3 FM, Richmond Independent Radio. I'm the host of The Other Black Music. 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

0: 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I'm the host of The Other Black Music. 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

0: 1978 musical, Ain't Misbehaving, belting out scorching renditions of numbers like Honeysuckle Rose and Mean to Me. It also proved her an accomplished actress, winning a Tony Award for Best Featured Actress. 3 years later, she won an Emmy for the NBC television version of the show. Carter's next big success was her best-known role in NBC's Gimme a Break, where she played a housekeeper for a white family. In 2002, Carter was cast in the revival of the musical Raisin. But on January 23, 2003, 2 weeks before opening night, her son found her dead. The cause was apparently heart problems. It was only later that her longtime relationship with another woman, Ann Kaiser, was revealed to the public. The Rainbow Minute is produced by Judd Proctor and Brian Burns and recorded at WRIR in Richmond, Virginia, and read by volunteers like me, Joanne Colbert-Gunn.
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1: Is my mic loud enough?
0: Good morning, or good evening, or good afternoon, depending on when in the present and future you are currently listening to this. My name is Straw. This is the Sunday Morning Jazz Show, and this opening barrage of love, searching, and spiritual unity has been brought to you by a story once upon a time the Disco Cat told me when they were opening the Sunday Jazz Show and opened with The Father, Son, and Holy Ghost by John Coltrane. It was not received well at the time. And I thought, well, this weekend we had a really cool experimental offering put forth by the good folks from CSX. What's the best way to pay tribute to them in spirit with the immortal Milford Graves and one of the most searching love songs in all of jazz, in all of spiritual jazz especially, Love Will Find a Way from Pharaoh, both from 1976, both absolutely incredible records, not for the faint of heart necessarily, but very well worth your time. So I was up late listening to a lot of avant-garde noise music, and then I had to find things to play today. And so this is going to be largely improvised for the first half of the show. Later on in the program, we have a newcomer to WRAR, Eric, that's going to be playing some music off of CD and vinyl, I believe. So we've had two cuts of spiritual jazz, and now also from the 70s, we will have two cuts out of Japan. First from fusion group The Players, and then next from Goro Noguchi. Rather. My name is Straw. This is Sunday Morning Jazz on WRIR. Thank you so much for being here. This is entitled Galaxy by The Players from 1979. Gonna get your morning started off right. Thank you to the Disco Cat for this opportunity, and thank you to WRIR.

What's going on? You are tuned in to Elsewhere Radio, where we got all rhythm, no algorithm. And if you're ready to take flight into the great unknown, I've got something new just for you. So strap in and stay tuned for the best in surreal blues from Aja Monet.

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Where the garments of Jupiter genius sparkling of spaceships scattered in desire, dressed in vibration, cooking on a stove skillet. Afro curl satellite levitate, sitting like a turban comb, the skies heavenwards. Embrace the marvelous daydreams born in the forest of our refuge. We were born to be sun ray, radiant, falling upon the horizon newly each day, shining, waywardness. Let's go. 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

There's liberation in the elsewhere. There's revolution.

0: Are you about to mow the lawn? It's blazing hot out here. Smokey Bear says,
1: 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It's all on SmokeyBear.com. 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
4: 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And that was Aja Monet with Elsewhere from this year's The Color of Rain. Before that, we heard Hiromi with We Will off the Blue Giant soundtrack, which is at this point kind of a once shift requirement for me. It's an incredible anime film about jazz musicians, about why being a musician is worth pursuing, and about why pursuing what you love is also worth pursuing, regardless of what it costs and what other people perceive of it. So cool. Before that, we heard Sonny Chirac, best known by my generation from being the composer and shredder behind the Space Ghost Coast to Coast theme song. But that was a really cool record from 1991 called Ask the Ages, which also features the great Elvin Jones from the great John Coltrane Quartet. And that was called Promises Kept. And before that, we heard Linda Mahon with a reinterpretation of Charles Mingus's Duke Ellington's Sound of Love. That comes from a Standards cover record.

even though it's kind of reductive to call it a standards cover record, considering what that record does with the standards that they are in fact covering. It just kind of uses them as a rough template and then turns them inside out and finds back roads into the songs. That record is called Beneath Lifted Skies. And when we last cut in, we had heard from Traveling Miles off the record from the same name by Cassandra Wilson, Goro Noguchi with the Tropic of Cancer, which is actually the wrong song from that record, but I ended up liking it anyway, and The Players with Galaxy, which has one of my favorite juxtapositions between like major and minor chords that I've heard in a really long time. So as I mentioned before, we have a killer 3 hours ahead of us. I'm also very sleep deprived, but very shortly, my main man Eric will be coming in brand new to WRIR as a DJ and volunteer, but they will be playing some jazz from CD and vinyl, and I'm not sure exactly what they're going to be bringing with them, but I'm always down to clown and see what they do with selections that we have here. In the meantime, I'm going to get into some newer stuff, mostly laid back, but I also have a thing coming up that it combines screamo with jazz that I think is really, really cool. But we'll get all this started off with brand new from Reservoir. This is entitled Fourth Cloud off their forthcoming record, due out on October 9th, which is my birthday.

Juntos vencemos. Unidos ganamos. Sin miedo. 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

so soon, brighter than the sun, orange moon, bring it back and resume. 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Justice now, just inverse time. Remember, we've been here before time. 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We overcome. 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They gonna blow it up like Oppenheimer.

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2: All right, Eric, you officially have control.
3: Thank you so much, Tara. I appreciate it. It's wonderful to be here this morning and looking forward to playing. I've got some great stuff lined up, of course, on the jazz front. I've got some Preservation Hall Jazz Band, Ileani Elias, Al Jarreau. We'll do some classics with Miles Davis and John Coltrane. And we'll start things off with the Preservation Hall Jazz Band doing Tiger Rag.
2: Real quick, before we do that, do you mind if I recap for the people
3: what
2: we
3: just heard? Oh, yeah, absolutely. Sorry.
4: Yeah, of course.
2: Of course. We heard Ann Young with the Yuji Ono Trio. Rest in peace once again to Yuji Ono, a really cool Japanese jazz composer who passed away in May. You may also know him from such things as Lupin the Third. And before that, we heard a thing that somebody called about and multiple people texted me about. That is brand new from a group called New Jazz, NU Jazz. That was a tune called 369 off of a record just released called Jazz. Before that, we heard Irreversible Entanglements, Panamanian Fight Song, and also brand new from Somi with Nagaya Yaya and Endless Season from Ayumi Ishito and a host of collaborators that slowed on doubly from A Different Sway, A Deweep. And we started all that off with Reservoir with Fourth Cloud from the forthcoming Above the Clouds. So, sorry to step on your mood.
3: No worries. Thank you. I'm like so excited. I really forgot that you needed to.
2: To be fair, I also did not say I am going to recap what we are hearing.
3: Yep. No worries at all.
2: But yeah, thank you to everybody who's been shooting messages and calls so far. This is the Sunday Morning Jazz Show, and Eric, you have the controls now. So
3: all right, great.
2: Take it from here.
3: Thank you so much, and we'll start the set off with, as I mentioned, the Preservation Hall Jazz Band, great New Orleans musicians doing Tiger Rag, WRIR.

It's 97.3 WRIR, the late great Al Jarreau with Mornin', 1983 release. That one was written by Al Jarreau, David Foster, and Jay Graydon. And yeah, it's a little bit pop, a little bit adult contemporary, I guess you could say. But for sure, Al Jarreau definitely had jazz chops. In case you don't know his story, he was a social worker in Minneapolis, Minnesota, and he performed nightclubs. I mean, no question about his vocal talent. I mean, just amazing. And he performed sort of as a hobby, performed in clubs in the Minneapolis area, and he was discovered, signed to Warner Brothers Records, and had just an amazing career, He passed away several years ago. That was Mornin' by Al Jarreau. Before that, we heard from the Preservation Hall Jazz Band, another just great group of New Orleans musicians doing more of the traditional jazz genre. That was Tiger Rag that we heard from their CD, The Essential Preservation Hall Jazz Band. And that's to, The LSU Tigers won last night in convincing fashion, 51-10 over Clemson. So that one goes out to the LSU Tigers. All right, we're going to continue the music right now on WRIR. We have the great pianist and composer from Sao Paulo, Brazil, Eliane Elias. She did a collaboration a few years ago with Chick Corea, a CD called Mirror, Mirror, and hopefully I won't butcher this Portuguese. The title of this track off of Mirror, Mirror is Esta Tarde Vi Lover on WRIR.

It's 97.3 WRIR. You're with Eric this morning, sitting in with Straw, and I really appreciate this airtime today. That was Miles Davis from his 1986 release, Tutu, and the title track right there, the great Miles Davis on trumpet. And the second tune this morning that we played by Miles Davis, that record featured sort of a who's who of musicians, jazz musicians, Marcus Miller on bass, Paulino da Costa on percussion, and George Duke played on a couple of tracks, and Omar Hakim, and some of those artists were, I guess, popular in the smooth jazz genre, which many jazz traditionalists don't really consider jazz, but nonetheless, there were really some great musicians that came along and played in that genre, including some classic jazz musicians as well, who perhaps decided to change things up a little bit. Before that, we heard Giant Steps from the great John Coltrane, and we started off the set close to the top of the hour with the classic So What from Miles Davis from the 1959 groundbreaking record Kind of Blue, and that was really the classic Miles Davis lineup, of course, with Miles Davis on trumpet and leader, Julian Cannonball Adderley on alto sax, John Coltrane on tenor sax, Wynn Kelly on piano, Bill Evans on piano, Paul Chambers on bass, James Cobb on drums. And talking about Bill Evans, great pianist, and the next two artists that I'm going to play loved Bill Evans, and they were influenced by his music. So we'll start off this next set with the Pat Metheny Group from the 1984 First Circle record, and End of the Game on WRIR.

WRIRLP 97.3. You're with Eric this morning, sitting in with Straw. We just heard the Pat Metheny Group from their fabulous 1984 record, First Circle. And that was the first lineup. Well, Pat on guitar, of course, and he played forever with the late, great Lyle Mays on piano, synthesizers, keyboards. That was the first album that featured Steve Rodby on bass and Paul Wertico on drums, and that's just really some terrific drumming on that record. And Pedro Aznar on doing voice, percussion, also guitar. Pat, at that point, was getting more into a Latin phase where he did... Brazilian, really went into the Brazilian genre for a while and used musicians really from all over the world, including Pedro Aznar from Argentina. He also had a great vocalist and percussionist, Nana Vasconcelos from Brazil. Going to wrap up my set this morning, and I really appreciate the airtime today. Had a great time. I look forward to coming back. This is Eric with you, and we're going to do a track by Lyle Mays, who unfortunately left us way too early back in 2020 at the age of 66. This is from his debut solo record, just the self-titled Lyle Mays CD, and it features his band that he played with when he was doing his solo stuff, Bill Frizzell on guitar, Mark Johnson on acoustic bass, and the aforementioned Nana Vasconcelos on percussion and also doing some vocals as well. We're going to do a track now called Highland Air from Lyle's debut release, 1986. And thank you so much for listening this morning. As I said, I had a blast. Look forward to coming back soon. Have a great Sunday, everybody. Here's Lyle Mays on WRIR LP 97.3.

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2: Hello, everybody. This is Ishmael Moran.

Is it because he's tall? Is it because he's so handsome? Maybe it's his crooked smile. Oh, I don't know why. I just do.

So this thing that you just heard is from the Eddie Adele 4 with Vivian Gary on lead vocals. That is called I Don't Know Why. That is from all the way from 1949. I literally just found that track this morning and could not believe what I was hearing. I was like, this is so, so freaking cool. Before that, we heard Meggy Apa with SMT off of the recently English Hard Intentions from International Anthem. I believe that record just came out. Either that or it's about to come out. And before that, we heard Nara Pinheiro with Alo from Tempo de Vendaval, little gem from 2023 out of Brazil. Quasimode before that, covering the classic rock deep cut Relight My Fire. That is from a really cool club jazz

0: And Eric here got policed over playing Tighten Up during a jazz show way back in the day. And I think the station director was like, you need to absolutely get that off the air right now. And Eric was
1: Yes, that is correct.
0: Yeah, and Eric was just like, but if I do, there'll be dead air. And station director was like, I mean now. And then when now happened and dead air happened, the station director was like, this is totally your fault, Eric.
1: Very true. Very true. Some of the radio stories I could tell. Oh, my goodness.
2: This is a long and beautiful profession where we rack up many, many stories. Some hot goss, but mostly community appreciation. So,
0: and on that note, speaking of, you are listening to WRAR LP 97.3 FM Richmond. My name is Straw. I have no idea what I'm going to play for you for this final hour. The mood may start coming back down. That's a lot of what I was feeling this morning, but that's okay. Stop the Madness Latino will be here at 1 p.m. and then after that we'll hear either the other black music or Ambience Congo at 3 p.m. both excellent programs, followed by the Motherland Influence at 5. So we're gonna go back to 70s Funkland. This is Chikara Ueda and the Power Station.
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2: I see a wild DJ Greybeard walking in, so that means we're about to have a great Sunday afternoon right here on WRAR LP 97.3 FM Richmond. And my name is Straw. This has been the the Sunday Morning Jazz Show. Thank you so much, Disco Cat, once again for the opportunity. And thank you to Eric for doing a wonderful job on guest curation, subbing in, whatever you'd like to call it.
3: Thank you so much. Had a blast. Can't wait to come back.
2: Can't wait to have you back. We just heard from Miho Hazama with Dancer in Nowhere featuring Nate Wood. That is from a record from the same name back in 2018. Before that, a song I just recently found. It is only in the most technical sense of the words jazz, but that was Need Your Love by Full Moon. Originally released in 1973. I don't know if that band has done anything else, but it is out there. You can find it either through Sailing the Seven Seas, secondhand market, whatever means you prefer. And before that was Gil Scott-Heron and Brian Jackson. Shout out to the homie Sly Ida. That was Angola, Louisiana from 78, I believe. And had two tracks of Japanese fusion to open us up with. Last I checked in with Hiromasa Suzuki and the Kuljin Band with A Lonely Falling Star, and Chikara Ueda and the Power Station with Soul Madness before that. So I am going to have to be very, very, very careful about how my timing is going to work out before we hit the end of the show, because I've got a absolute good thing that I want to play for you to close this out. But I want to continue from where we last left off. This is by Marisha Osu, and the tune is called Memento Mori.

killed somebody who could have been a bear to tie him up. Oh, into a little chamber.

you can live anywhere on earth without acquiring some amiable.

It's autumn in New York that brings the promise of new love. Autumn.

the late immortal Billie Holiday once again with the best version of Autumn in New York, or at least that's what me and Eric think. Our opinions are not facts. However, before that, we heard Contour with Good Call, which was a good call. That's a really cool, sonically, it's a very cool mashup of hard bop chords with Brazilian bossa nova rhythm sections. And it's one of my favorite EPs from 2020. Before that, we heard from Flavornauts with an excerpt of It Happens Every Day, and then Marisha also with Memento Mori featuring Luis from 2024's Harp Beats in Dreams. Okay, so I promise you a good thing. Two good things are going to happen. One, I believe DJ Greybeard is taking over for Stop the Menace Latino at 1 p.m. And we're going to close out with a really cool piece of jazz and soundtrack work all the way from, I think this is actually from Greece and Turkey simultaneously. This is Ziad Rabbani. This is Mayas El Rim. And this has been the Sunday Morning Jazz Show. I'll see ya this Saturday on my regular show, Panoramic. But in the meantime, stay safe and sane.

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3: 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And I don't think I tell you that enough. 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
4: 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Hola. Unfortunately, that's all my Spanish other than the restaurant menu. This is Greybeard, guest hosting today on the Salsa Madness Latino. And as always, I want to squeeze in as much music as possible, so let's get right to it. Starting right here in the USA, I will be traveling around the world with some salsa today. I'm starting here in the USA with a new one from Nikki Alva, tune Sincronia.

That is Orquesta de la Luz from, you guessed it, Japan. And the tune Descarga de la Luz with some help from Tito Puente on the percussions. And that came off Los Essentials Orquesta de la Luz. It came out in 2007. I think the band started back in like 1984 and disbanded around somewhere in the late 90s. Before that, I said it was going all around the world, so that was Japan. Before that, we had a female group, Los Caramba, coming out of Spain, and their tune, No Todo Es Lo Que Parece, and it came off of their 2024 release, Te Lo Digo Cantando. And we started in the USA with Nikki Alva and her single, Sincronia. Let's continue bouncing around. This next artist, Euler Ernesto Bonet Perez, who goes by the name of Afro 23, coming out of Cuba. He's got a new release called Soy Afro 23. We'll go hit a tune, Douchey.

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4: 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Graybeard, guest hosting today on Stop the Madness Latino. And so we're going around the world. We just heard a couple out of Colombia. And tune I love. I think I say I loved you in my own way. I believe that's what it translates to. Mi Marinera, and that's by Gallacon Orquesta out of Colombia, a new single from them. Before that, the great Grupo Niche did Hang Gico La Cosa off of their 2001 La Danza de la Chancaca. And we started Cuba with Afro 23 and the new tune Dushi off the release Soy Afro 23. And you can go to WRIR.org. Click the link under Stop the Madness Latino and see what's being played as we go along. Let's come back to the USA. In fact, let's come back to Richmond with Cadencia from their 2022 release. We're going to hear a tune in Otro Barrio from Otro Barrio. We're going to hear a tune Historia Pura Torricuena. And lead singer Morris Sanabria Ortiz, who reminds me of Ruben Blades. So we'll play some Ruben Blades after that.

All right, El Malo, the bad guy, is done by Roberto Blades, or Blood is, and also coming out of Panama. And that came off his 2025 release, De Alla Que Suene. Before that, great Ruben Blades, along with Roberto Delgado and Orquesta, and the tune Paredes Portátil, or Portable Country. And that's off of a new release of the same title. And then we're in Richmond with Cadencia, the tune Diaspora por Puerto Ricoena. I'm not quite sure if I got that quite right. Off there in Otro Barrio release, or Puerto Rican Diaspora. And this is Greybeard hosting, guest hosting today on So Stop the Madness, Salsa Latino. What have I got for you next? Well, on my regular show, I co-host the Motherland Influence, African, Latin, Caribbean Sounds, every Sunday at 5 p.m. along with Dowdy. Dowdy will be, I'll be actually hosting it today. Anyway, doing Super Bowl Sunday, I do a thing called Super Bowl Sunday Tribute to Soccer, where I play soccer-related tunes from African, Latin, Caribbean related. And I'm going to play a few now. We can start out in Puerto Rico with Grupo Mania. Then we're going to go to Colombia, Fruco and Orquesta. Followed by Los Afro 8 out of Colombia, and then come back to the USA. I think this band is based in the USA. La Marcha. Starting with Grupo Mania. A football lista.

Richmond Food Not Bombs help those in need of a meal. But it's about solidarity, not charity. Food Not Bombs is an international organization devoted to ending poverty and war. And in Richmond, they've been sharing a free vegetarian meal every week for over 30 years. Meals are served and groceries are distributed every Sunday in Monroe Park at 4 p.m. And if you'd like to join or are in need of food, you can message them on Instagram at Richmond Food Not Bombs or show up at Monroe Park Sunday at 4 p.m.

Madness Latino. And I played a few songs in tribute to football to that tunes I played during my Super Bowl Sunday tribute to soccer during the Super Bowl every year. We just heard, here's Los Alpha 8 from Colombia, the tune Football Goal off of Mi Gusta from 1994. Tormenta Band before that, out of Guatemala, doing tune La Selección off of La Leyenda Viviente. And Fruco gave us the tune. Fruco and Orquesta gave us the tune La Pachanga del Fútbol off of Musical Tropical de Colombia Volume 16. And Grupo Mania starts out with El Futbolista coming out of Puerto Rico off their Mania release from 97. Let's continue. Where are we going? Let's go to Peru for this next one. Brunella Torpico and Caballito e su Sabar de La Habana and the tune Curete a Ti, a new single from them.

All right, another football-related tune from Elvis Magno out of Colombia. Pa Arriba Colombia, featuring Julio Lopez and Sioux Orchestra, El Yamcha and El Yamchas. That's a new single that just came out this year. Before that, in 2025, Elvis Crespo out of Puerto Rico gave us Nuevo off of Puerta Herio. And I started out with Lulanda Club. Nope, didn't start out with Lulanda. Well, I played before Elvis Crespo. I played Lulanda Club, female salsa group out of New York City, and the tune Lulanda Lego, a single that came out in 2024. And Brunella Torpoco and Cabala Letio. Su Sabor de La Habana and the tune Cuete a Ti, a new single from them. And I play these songs at home, then I get to the station and I realize I never actually said them out loud. Need to start practicing that. And earlier I said I played Tormenta Band, but I made a mistake. I corrected the track list. By the way, the track list is at WRIR.org. Click the link under Stop the Madness Latino. It's Graybeard guest hosting today. Tormenta Band out of Guatemala. We could play La Selección off of La Leyenda Viviente.

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0: 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Greybeard guest hosting today on Stop the Madness Latina. And we just heard out of the USA, a band I had the pleasure of seeing up in New York back in January, enjoyed very much, Chio and Los Consentidos de la Casa, and the tune Lego La Banda, the band has arrived off the 2025 release Live at New Blue. Also out of the USA, I believe based in New York, La Excelencia, and the tune American Sueño, American Dream, off of their 2009 release, Mi Tumbao Social. And Tormenta Band started us off with some merengue out of Guatemala with La Sección off the La Leyenda Vivente, and that came out in 2024. Let's go down south to Florida, down to Miami, here with my favorites, Paulo, and their single, Yo Soy de Campo. And we'll go down further south after that with some Los Van Van.
3: Oye,

There's a group that's going to appear at the Richmond Folk Festival second weekend of October. And if you haven't been to that festival, you've been missing out, says the guy who's on the artist selection committee. But no, really, you have been missing out. That was El Laberinto del Coco featuring put together by Hector Perez, originally from Puerto Rico. Spent some time here in Richmond. You may have seen him play with, by Ritmo and Cadencia. And this is his own group. It's been doing very well. El Laberinto del Coco and Todo Se Nubia, or Everything Clouds Over, single from 2025. Before that, Los Van Van of Cuba, Hasta La Cuentes, off of Disco Azúcar from 1994, and Palo gave us Yo Soy de Campo before that, coming out of Miami. So we've been playing a lot of salsa and some merengue and a little cumbia. I think I threw a cumbia tune in there. Anyways, we've been listening to the sound that started in Central Africa, Central Africa rhythms and Bantu rhythms that traveled to Cuba on the slave trade, and eventually got transformed into the salsa sound. Let's go to DR Congo of Lake Grand Calais from 1974 and tune Pesa Le Tout from Le Grand Calais.

All right, some African salsa. That one coming out of Senegal from Papi Fall, the tune Ke Yaraksam, off a release of the same title from 1997. And from 1974, we heard Le Grand Calais out of DR Congo, Peso Le Tout. And that came off of Le Grand Calais. So yeah, went around the world. You had Senegal, DR Congo, Puerto Rico, Cuba, USA, Guatemala, Japan, Spain, a bunch of different places. Hopefully you enjoyed. Going to leave you with one more football tune for a group that I think is based in the USA, La Marcha, and from their Cornica Urbana release, we're going to tune El Football. Thank you for listening. Stay tuned. Dowdy is in the studio, bring you Ambience Congo, some more great sounds from Central Africa.

coming to you from the studios of WRIRLP 97.3 FM Richmond. It's 3 o'clock on Sunday. My name is David, and it is time for Ambiance Congo.

Welcome to Ambiance Congo, every other Sunday right here on WRIR. Today we're going to once again feature the music of a prolific and influential artist, renowned and versatile singer, composer, guitarist, and eventually evangelical pastor. Carlito Lasa was born in 1961 and he just passed away this summer. His career rocketed into the Congolese music scene in the 1980s when he added his voice with Franco and the Tout-Puissant Ok Jazz, Simro Masia, singing Rumba Odemba old-style Congolese rumba. And then he also joined the Shock Stars, the new generation Zyko. He was embraced by all generations as he contributed to the rise of youth music and yet was instrumental in the continuation and evolution of the Rumba Odemba style. I've been playing Carlito's music for the past 22 years here on, 21 years, I guess, here at WRIR LP 97.3 FM Richmond. So that in itself is a tribute, but today I'm going to be playing all music that features Carlito Lasa to celebrate his life and work. Going to start off with some music that he did with Papa Noel. In my opinion, some of his best music was with Papa Noel, the guitarist from Congo Brazzaville. And there's a great LP that came out in 1988 called Ya Nono. And on this song is a song about the blessings of like a good food and stuff like that. It's called Zamuke. We're going to play that for you first. Take it from there. Check out the instrumentation and the composition and the arrangement of this song. It's a really great classic Rumba Odemba style. It proceeds from an adagio into a mid-tempo song and then finally into a beautiful serenade at the end. Enjoy, keep it cranked up loud here on WRIR LP 97.3 FM Richmond and Ambiance de Congo.

Yeah, who was that honeyed, strong, honeyed, beautiful tenor voice that came on at about 2.5 minutes into that song? That was the late, great Carlito Lassa. We're going to hear some more music with him now. This is from an LP that he put out with Cimero Lutumba back in 1984, I believe. I might be wrong. It might have been 85. But this album had a song on it called Maya, which rocketed Carlito Lassa's career into the stratosphere. But I'm not going to play that song because it's really long and this is radio. So I'm going to play another great song from that album. It's the name of the album. The name of the song is Shala, and the name of the album is Maya. La album des albums. And I am in CD player number 2. There we go.

Okay, the master of pushing the wrong buttons. Okay, this is Ambiance Congo. My name is David, and that last track was Franco et les tout puissants Ok Jazz with Ekotian Zube, a song written and sung by the late, great Carlito Lassa. You recognized his beautiful tenor voice on there, I betcha. Before that, we heard from Lutumba Simaro along with the Ok Jazz and Carlito Lassa with the song called Shala from Maya, La Album de los Albums. Both of those songs from the mid-1980s. Richmond Food Not Bombs helps those in need of a meal, but it's about solidarity and not charity. Food Not Bombs is an international organization devoted to ending poverty and war. And in Richmond, they've been sharing a free vegetarian meal every week for over 30 years. Meals are served and groceries are distributed every Sunday in Monroe Park at 4 p.m. That's about a half an hour from now. If you'd like to join or in need of food, you can message them on Instagram at Richmond Food Not Bombs. Or show up at Monroe Park on Sunday at 4 p.m. Remember, food is a right, not a privilege. 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We're doing tribute to the late Carlito Lassa today. And, you know, right around the time that those last songs were recorded, the music scene in Congo started to shift a little bit with the rise of youth bands from the 1970s, such as Zyko Langa Langa and the Shulk Stars. And the music went in different directions. The Rumba Odemba that we've been listening to, and then the newer music with a distinctive drum beats and things like that started coming up. And Carlito joined the Shulk Stars around the same time that he was playing the music like we heard from there. And we're going to hear something from them right now. We're going to hear a song that he wrote called Papa Na Jennifer from a compilation called Les Vanquiers de l'Orchestre Shulk Stars.

0: 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I'll bring you the alternative sounds in the world of black music. Afrobeat, blues, reggae, salsa, soca, black rock, jazz, soul, African reggae, zydeco, soukous, funk, fuji, brass bands, boogie, Latin and African hip-hop, and, of course, more, if you can believe that. 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
1: That's right, and Graybeard will be here at 5 o'clock for 2 hours of African, Latin, and Caribbean music on the motherland. 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That last track was the Shock Stars with Papa Na Jennifer featuring the late, great Carlito Lassa. You could hear him singing there along with Defoe and others. And you can, there was a triumvirate, as you might say, of Defoe, Debs Dibaba, and Carlito. And we'll hear a bunch of music from them as well, featuring the next song, actually, where those guys are just sort of like relegated to the background in this next song. I mean, you've got these three amazing singers, and they're just like back there, sort of like da-di-da-di-da. But you know, you got to hear it because it was part of the history as they back up Koffi Olomide on his album Diva. We're going to hear a song off of this one called Souci de Et.

So Carlito Lasa was working with the Shulk Stars and doing backup work for the likes of Kofi Olomide. He was also going back and forth with Rumba Odemba and its evolution into the modern forms of like Bana OK and stuff like that. And when this album come out, 1992, Mayula Mayoni, who was a composer and guitarist and an other musician who worked with OK Jazz along with Carlito Lasa, put out an album called L'Amour Al Kilo, excuse me. We're going to play a song off of that one now called Kotikate featuring Carlito Lasa.

From 1992, Mayula Mayoni with Kotika Te from the album L'Amour al Kilo, featuring the vocals on there of Carlito Lassa, along with Abby Surya. Nice mix on that one, by the way. Around 1985, Carlito Lassa put out, I believe, his first solo album. I remember that's when I bought it. It's called Carlito Chanta Pangala. We're going to hear a song off this one called Bolingo Ezwi Nkorma, which is actually a very religious song. And we're later on in life, he became more and more religious. And finally, around 1990, I believe, he moved off to Paris. And then after that, he started leaning more and more and more into gospel music and eventually became a gospel singer and even an evangelical minister. So we'll hear some of that a little bit later. But first, from Carlito Chanta Pangala, here is Bolingo Ezwi Nkorma.

Just think about it for a moment. Did you know that stimulating your children's imagination through art education can make them stronger academically? Studies have shown that when students are involved in art education, they strengthen their problem-solving and critical thinking skills, which adds to their overall academic achievement in school success. The Visual Arts Center of Richmond offers art classes, gallery programs, and more after school and on weekends. You can learn more at visarts.org. And you can follow the track list here in our tribute to the late, great Carlito Lasa here on Ambiance Congo at www.wrir.org. And, you know, we started off the program with a song from Carlito Lasa singing along with the guitar work of Papa Noel. And in 1994, they put out an album with Papa Noel, along with the great singer Wuta Mai, also from OK Jazz and other groups, along with Papa Noel. The name of the album was Les Monprocros Presentent. Papa Noel and the Duo Incomparable, which is Wuta Mai and Carlito Lasa. We're going to hear a song off this one called Foudre, and then we'll hear something from one of his first solo CDs, which is a very religious CD called Africa Namoto.

0: Okay, that was Farigola's live version of the previous song. The song that we just heard was Farigola singing Makolo Ya Masia from his 2011 concert Lipanda album, which played tribute to a bunch of great music before. And that is a tribute right there to Carlito Lasa, the late, great Carlito Lasa. The song we heard right before that was the original Makolo Ya Masia from Africa Namoto from 1996, Carlito's first real gospel album. And he was the one, I believe he's responsible for the sort of melding of Congolese rumba and gospel into rumba gospel, for lack of a better way to put it. And I think that last song was a great example of that, at least his version was. And let's see, what else have we got for you? Let me just play a little bit of a promo for one of the other programs here on WRIR, and we'll be right back.
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0: That's right. Every Monday morning, every morning, right here, every weekday morning. I'll get that right one of these days as soon as I start going la la with my tongue and speak correctly. All right, let's play some more gospel music from Frere Carlito. Brother Carlito Lasa, from the album the group Kili Kili Zongi, which features Carlito Lasa and a guy by the name of Gali, the great album called Confianza from 2004. I love this album. I'm not a big gospel music fan per se, but I'm a big fan of this album. We're going to hear a song off this one called Ngulu, and then we'll hear another gospel song from Carlito himself. All right, man, I keep doing this. I got to figure out. Oh, yeah, there we go. We're in number four. There we go.

How'd you like to hear music like that in your church? That was Ngolu from Kili Kili Azongi, which features Carlito Lassa, of course. That was a great song. I love that song. And Ngolu, of course, means mercy in Lingala. And we're going to hear another song, another great gospel song from Carlito now, from the album Les Reconnaissances, or Rebirth, from 2001. We're going to hear the song called Tolingana off of this one, and it's another great gospel song from Carlito Lassa. I hope you enjoy it.

Okay, that last track was, why can't I hear this? Oh, there we go. All right, that last track was Jolino Chiesawa, the song called Les Dix Commandements, the Ten Commandments, from the album Jolino Chiesawa Assiste de Carlito in Aboma. His chant Abba la Violence, or Down with Violence. And that was a duet on there, actually a three-way song with Jolino Chiesawa along with Carlito and Niboma Mwandito. Rare combination of songs on that. Before that, Carlito Lassa with Tolingana from La Reconnaissance from 2001. The Jolino Chiesawa album was from 1990. We didn't play enough Chalk Stars, I don't think, on this program, so I'm going to play another one, Chalk Stars, written by Carlito. This is a song called Fleur Rose, and it's from an album called, an LP called Chalk Stars à Paris, 5th anniversary of Happy New Year from 1989. You know, all these 1980s albums, they're albums that I bought back in the 1980s because I was just, you know, in love with this music and in love with the voice of Carlito Lassa, so I'm really honored to do this program in his honor today. All right, here is Fleur Rose, and then we're going to end the program up with a segment from a really long song from Carlito along with Pepe Calais on another Lutumba Cimero composition, the second version, a stepped-up, faster version of the song Maya, for which Carlito was so famous, from an LP called Likita Ya Bilima from 1984. Thank you for listening. Your comments are welcome at wrir.org.

Hello, hello, hello. It's Graybeard bringing you the Motherland Influence this week. African, Latin, and Caribbean sounds every Sunday, 5 to 7 p.m. Eastern Time. Originating from WRIRLP 97.3 FM, Richmond Community Radio. Alright, I'm going to start the show off a little differently, although it kind of fits. Got a pair of tickets to give away for a concert next Sunday, August the 13th. This is going to be at the Hippodrome, and it's going to feature the great cosmic jazz legend Lonnie Liston Smith, who is originally from Richmond. And if I'm reading this correctly, Lonnie Liston Smith is returning to Richmond. I'm not positive about that, but it's going to be a celebration of his career. And that's going to be 13th, and I don't see a time for it, so you may have to look that up. But I'm going to have a pair of tickets to give away for that. And Mr. Smith grew up in Churchill before going to Baltimore to go to college, music school. And he has played with some of the biggest names like Pharoah Sanders, Miles Davis, and many others, Rashawn Roland Kirk. And those are some heavy influences on his cosmic sound. And they're calling this event Cosmic Echo Live. And some of the featured artists who will be celebrating him will be Butcher Brown, Mad Skills, Michael Millions, Plunky, Obliv, Nicholas F., Ronnie Lux, Micaiah Bam Bam White, Desiree Roots, and some other folks are going to be there. And let me see if I can track down the time of this program. Come on, you can do it. I'm hitting buttons here and going to another page. Of course, it's going to come up really slow. All right. I'll give you the time. Oh, here we go. It's going to be at 7 o'clock next Sunday at the Hippodrome down in Jackson Ward on 2nd Street. And doors open at 6:30. All right. So, tickets to see Cosmic Echoes Live, celebrating the musical life of the great Lonnie Liston Smith, the great pianist, who also studied tuba and trumpet, I believe. So I'm going to start off with one of his tunes called A Chance for Peace, coming from the Cosmic Echoes. And when I start that, you can call 804-649-9737. 804-649-9737. And just give me your name and an email address, and you'll be added onto the will call list.

0: tickets are gone. Congratulations, Janine. Let's continue with the Cameroonian artist now living in France, Frank Biong. He's got a new single called Love Fever.
1: Yeah.

It's a new one from Fally Apupa of DR Congo. What was it? Perfect Happiness or Bonheur Parfait. And a new single from him. Before that, guitarist, vocalist Frank Bion, originally from Cameroon, now in France, has a new single called Love Fever, featuring Keye Keiku. And you can see the track list by going to WRIR.org. Click the link under the Motherland Influence. Let's hear, let's hear three different tunes. We're going to, well, not really three different tunes. Three different variations on Mater Dibango's Soul Makassa, the great late Cameroonian saxophonist and vibraphonist and vocalist. A great hit from him, for him back in the day, back in, I guess, the early 70s. Probably one of the first African artists to hit like top 20, I guess, in the U.S., maybe. One of the first. We're going to hear Reggae Makossa, and that's Mano Dibango of Gaudi and Don Letts, coming out of Cameroon meets England. We'll follow that up by Driver with their version, Les Lions Indomitables, another one of my soccer theme tunes. And then Mano Dibango himself with Soul Makossa.

0: 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The Breakfast Blend can help with that. 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
2: 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And originating from WRIRLP 97.3 FM, Richmond Community Radio. And we heard Driver's version of Soul Makossa. They call this Lions Indomitables, a tribute to the Cameroonian soccer team, off of their 2002 release, Swing Pop Papotin. And before that, Mano de Bengo's Reggae Makossa, remixed by Gaudi and Don Letts out of England. And let's see the original version from Mano de Bengo from 1972, Soul Makossa, from the release of the same title.

Yeah, it's Omakosa. Mano de Bango. Let's jump to Cameroon for this next one. Coming from Alfonso Cordoba along with El Brujo. And the tune La Pringamosa featuring Alex Lozano, excuse me. And this is coming off La Pringamosa. New single, actually a single came out in 2024.

Little smooth Latin jazz coming from Paulo out of Miami. One of my favorite groups, Un Blues Para Yemaya, new single from them. Before that, from 2024, Alfonso Cordoba El Brujo did La Pringamosa, featuring Alexis Lozano. And that was a single from them. You can see the track list by going to WRIR.org. Click the link under the Muslim Influence and see what's being played as we go along. Also, you can play your favorite programmings in the archives for at least 2 weeks, but I think it's actually more than that now. When if it's your favorite show is coming on at a time and it's not conducive to you, you can listen to it anytime. Let's continue with artists who started in Richmond and made their way to L.A., Angelica Garcia from her 2024 release, Gamelo. We're going to hear the tune Paloma.

Originating from WRIRLP 97.3 FM, Richmond Community Radio, this is the Motherland Influence, African, Latin, Caribbean Sounds, every Sunday, 5 to 7 p.m. Eastern Time, and hosted by Graybeard and Dowdy. I'm Graybeard, it's my turn this week. Dowdy will be here next week. The Richmond Reproductive Freedom Project is a volunteer-based organization which has been providing practical and financial support

along with Roberto Delgado and Orchestra, and the tune In La Prison, or In Prison, from his new release, Peras Portatil, or Portable Country, I think it is. Mr. Blades often singing about social issues. He's also an actor, been in some movies, and he ran for president back in 1994 in Panama. Before that, we heard Marta Gomez and Susana Baca. Susana Baca's been going at it a long time. New single from them, Dentro de Mi Piel, or In My Skin. And we started out with Richmond native, now out in L.A., Angelica Garcia, a tune Paloma from her Gemelo release. Let's continue with a couple more Latin tunes. Let's go to Colombia for Puerto Candelaria. And they've got a new release called Tarde Ventura. We're going to tune Quien Sabe.

0: Maluma, Beyonce.
1: Okay.
2: All right, Beyonce goes Latin. Cuerpo Tumbao, or Sultry Body, I believe, from her B-Day 20th Anniversary Deluxe Edition, came out this year, along featuring Maluma. And before that, out of Colombia, Puerto Candelaria, the Quensabe from Tade Ventura. Let's switch it up again. This is some reggae. Coming, starting with Lee Scratch Perry presents Saskin Malunga and Carlo Kawangolo. Some musicians from DR Congo, Democratic Republic of Congo, went to Jamaica to record with Lee Scratch Perry and released. And, Roots from the Congo is the release. And we're going to hear tune Moto Ya Matema.

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1: 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And we heard some Caribbean sounds. And yeah, got a couple more after that. New from Richie Spice, single Lately, using the 137 Street Rhythm. Morgan Heritage gave us Brimstone and Fire from his new remastered release, Roots and Culture. John Hope, before that, gave us the Lou Rawls tune, re-released on a record called Soul Jazz Records Presents Rebel Island Soul, Under the Influence, Reggae, Funk, and Soul in Jamaica in 1970s. And Soul Jazz Records like those long titles. And we had the tune You'll Never Find. And we started off with Lee Scratch Perry present Seskin Molenga and Kalo Kawangolo. And the tune Moto Ya Motema from Roots from the Congo. That's DR Congo meets Jamaica. Let's go to Guadalupe and Haiti for the next two. We'll start with Les Vikings de la Guadalupe and the tune Au Litho. And then from Haiti, we're going to hear Ibo Combo and the tune Ti Garçon.

0: very cosier. Well, would there be a man or so? Well, would there be a man or so? Mammy, open it wide. I want very well, would there be a man or so?
1: Quack, quack, many a go. Messiah, a cosier, everywhere would be a man, yes.
2: Hey, ya.
1: Not ending.
2: Ah,
1: and ya, Joe.

0: Kuna.
1: Last three out of Ghana. New one from King Ayasoba playing the Kolegbo two-string lute. Minso off his new release, Pure Confusion. Before that, went back a little bit, although this has been re-released recently. Dr. Pa Bobo and his Three Axis International Band of Ghana doing a tune, Anya Adwo. And that came off Unearthed African Recordings, Volume 1. And Papa Yankson, back in the 70s, gave us Mamunde off of his Party Time release, which was re-released digitally anyway, back in 23. Before that, we heard Ibo Kambo from Haiti. And they did T. Garçon from Haiti Direct, big band, mini jazz, and Troubadour sounds from 1960 to 1978. And Les Vikings de la Guadalupe from, yeah, Guadalupe. Aulit Aulit Ho from there for Janje Sa release. And you can see all that by going to WRIR.org. Click the link under the Motherland Influence and see what's being played as we go along. DJ Carl is getting set to come in and bring you If Music Could Talk. I'm going to throw in a couple more odd ones at the end here. New music from Son Rompipera and Trish Toledo. Son Rompipera did a great job at the Richmond Folk Fest a few years ago. We're going to hear the new single, Me Olivadaste, and we'll follow that up with South African artist Letta Mubulu and her tune, Normalizo. Thank you for listening.

0: It doesn't get any more perfect than that. Graybeard faded out right as the song was fading out. You timed it perfectly. Thank you. Thank you for all the awesome music this afternoon. And I hope you have a wonderful evening.
1: Thank you.
0: And I hope you're having a wonderful evening, everyone out there. And hopefully Graybeard will be listening on his way home. no obligation. But thank you out there also for tuning in and staying tuned to your community.

And they lived all around. So they were originally from Indonesia, and just an awesome rock band, no matter their gender classification. But it was extra cool that they kind of like broke barriers as an all woman rock group. So here's Dara Puspita. The song got cut off last week, so let's play it in full here on If Music Could Talk. It's called Pinocchio.

Roland Shaw and his orchestra. And I got the wrong earphones on. Roland Shaw and his orchestra with the Diamonds Are Forever reprise from The Return of James Bond. I played that same album a couple weeks ago. Been finding some cool, weird stuff in thrift stores, as usual, and love to play it on this show for you. That record stands out as one of the most offensive covers of a mainstream, you know, lounge gentleman's record or whatever that was called back in the 60s, for having women scantily clad with bullseye targets all over their bodies. Super weird and creepy. And I guess James Bond movies are weird and creepy too in that patriarchal way. So leaving it at that, this is an amazing interpretation of James Bond themes in an orchestral style on the record label Phase 4 Stereo, which they were known for helping people really and appreciate this, the wonders of stereophonic sound, with a lot of other records that were put out in the 60s. They just did really weird panning and did the most to get your wows out of a hi-fi system, depending on how many speakers you had. You could hear the ping-pong stereo. Also found one of those stereo test records this weekend with the cool psychedelic graphic cover. I just love those, even though, you know, they're just a waste of time, basically. I mean, you could use them scientifically, but I don't sit around and listen to stereo test records all the time. But I do love Phase 4 Stereo and all the different types of stereo. I'm glad that those records that I just played were playing in stereo because of our wonderful operations team that keeps this place operational. And thanks for tuning in again. You're listening to If Music Could Talk. We're exploring stereo sound here through the beauty of vinyl and other formats, as I do every week, and I really appreciate you tuning in. Sending you much love and strength and courage in these times, and hope that you'll continue to connect with us, your community radio station, and tell a friend out there too, and also support your neighbors and your community and get involved. You can get involved just like I can get involved more. I want to do more. I want to talk less and do more. So let's play some music. I'll stop the talking, but this is a song called Everybody's Talking. It's a version of that famous song by one of my all-time favorite reggae guitarists, Ernest Renglin, and this is from my favorite album by him, Boss Reggae. It's Everybody's Talking. On If Music Could Talk.

And here's another brand new one by Dunyan. They're coming out with an album very soon. This is a single, a third single from that album called Enchanstil.

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You're listening to If Music Could Talk. That was Rosalía Dios Es Un Stalker from Lux. And here's Kite from their Kite on Ice album, Live on an Ice Rink in Sweden, True Colors. And then we'll hear some from their live album that just came out, Live at Dalhalla. Kite from Sweden, amazing band. They played here in Richmond a couple times.

Yeah, that's Kite live on ice. Kite on ice. Hard to believe they played in at Fallout here, which is not any shade on Fallout, but they were playing this concert in a huge ice rink to choreographed ice skaters with crazy lasers, and it's on video if you want to watch. Kite is an amazing group from Sweden, and yeah, they've played like every time they come to the U.S. they seem to stop here in Richmond, which is just awesome. And they seem to love Fallout, which is cool because I get to see them in a small venue. But they also they've had several live albums, and they're absolutely pretty big and popular around the world. So if you don't know, that's Kite. Let's hear another one by them. This is from their Live at Dalhalla album, and you're listening to Music to Talk. Thanks for listening. Sending you positivity, strength, courage, and hope, if that exists. It only exists through unity and collaboration and love. So stick together, y'all, and stay focused. We can do this. We can make the world a better place. Here's Kite with Hills, another song from Live at Dalhalla. You can check the playlist at wrir.org. Look at Music to Talk. 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